Everything we do and everything we say, we want to magnify Jesus. Cody Carnes, Christ be magnified. Rob, with you on Joy Worship. We're going to pray together in a couple of minutes, but if you have a specific need, can we pray for you? 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

What a great new song. That is Doe and Joel Barnes, and it's called To You. Rob, with you on Joy Worship. Did you hear the imagery of what Jesus did for us, the price he paid for you and me, so that we can have this new life, that our mistakes, our sins were paid for? Listen to this bridge in the song there. Mercy is your heart's delight. The proof is in your nailed, scarred hands. For the ones you love, you gave your life. He paid it all for you and for me. Let's rejoice on that. Let's reflect on that right now as we go to him. Father, we thank you. We thank you for sending Jesus for us to show us your love for each one of us and the pain and death that he endured for us, so we can have new life. The blood that was shed on the cross, he carried our sins in his body for that. As Paul wrote to Peter, Father, we can't imagine all that he endured on this earth for us. You showed us how much you love us, and we thank you for that. We take the time right now, whatever is on our hearts, whatever we have done, Father, to hurt you, we lay it all at the foot of the cross right now, the sins we have committed. Father, we ask for your mercy and your grace, and show us how we can continue to move forward, to live a life that glorifies you, to live a life that you have called us to live, Father. We thank you for the new life you've given us. We thank you for that grace when we do make those mistakes, that your arms are still open to us, welcoming us. Father, we thank you for that new life and also the promise of life eternal, all because of what Jesus did for us. It's in his name that we pray. Amen.

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Brandon and Cece, I know a name. On Joy Worship, coming up, Make Room from Poets and Prophets. Yes, I will. Vertical Worship. We've also got Brian and Katie Torwalt. Hallelujah in the Hard Things.

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joy worship. I love that. Poets and Prophets with Make Room. Thanks for listening tonight. Rob here. I love these words about worry by John MacArthur. Worry is the opposite of contentment, which should be a believer's normal and consistent state of mind. You should be able to say with Paul, I have learned to be content in whatever circumstances I am. Our contentment is only found in God, in His ownership, control, and provision of everything we possess and will ever need. Since God owns everything, what we now have and what we will ever have belongs to Him.

Stop for a moment if you're going through a rough time and just proclaim this, that yes, God, I'm going through these tough times, but I'm still going to praise you. You deserve my worship because you are good. Yes, I will. Vertical Worship. Rob with you on Joy Worship. A young man by the name of Riley has always been had that desire to want to be in the military. As a matter of fact, in high school, he is a part of his junior ROTC program. But unfortunately, he was just diagnosed with a rare and aggressive form of bone cancer. But that hasn't stopped his desire to make a difference in others' lives. And he was in a Chick-fil-A one day and spotted a couple of firefighters, and he went over to them and said, I have cancer. Could I still be a firefighter? And instead of just kind of giving them a quick answer and then go on their way, they stopped. The firefighters listened to this young man. They shared advice. They encouraged. And they even prayed over him, laying hands on him. There's a picture of that going around social media. That's what God calls us to do, to encourage one another, to lift others, to lift each other up. And what those two firefighters did certainly encouraged Riley to go on and to keep fighting and continue to have that desire to make a difference in other people's lives.

0: Hey, I'm Season, and I'm a joy bringer. Is it just me, or when you find a new restaurant, TV show, or new product, do you tell everyone you know about it? I like to share the goodness. It's just what I do. But when we do this in regards to the Lord, it's called evangelism. And for some reason, that word freaks many of us out. At least it does for me. But maybe it doesn't have to be that scary. In 1 John chapter 1, John begins by telling about his personal experience with Jesus. And at the end in verse 4, he says, "I tell you this so that my joy may be made complete." By simply sharing our experience with God, our joy is made more full, even complete. Evangelism doesn't have to be complicated or scary. Simply share your experience with Jesus with someone and watch the joy bubble up. I'm Season, and I'm a joy bringer.
1: 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He is everything that you need. Joy Worship.

The Promise from The Heritage on Joy Worship. I just want to encourage you tonight, if it feels like God is just taking too long, it doesn't mean that he hasn't forgotten what you have asked for. Every prayer you have prayed has been held in his hands, and he's never once misplaced a single request. God is not slow. He is precise. And what he is preparing is a response to your prayers, and it's being arranged with a care and a detail that rushing could never have produced.

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1: From doctor's appointments and picking up the kids to just keeping the house functioning, he is with you. 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

0: 23 years ago, when I was recovering from scoliosis back surgery, I was in such pain, emotionally, spiritually, and physically, that I didn't think I'd ever really recover. Hey, this is Debbie Griffith. I simply wanted Jesus to remove all my pain. My mentor, my Aunt Ginger, encouraged me to take my trial as a class. Because instead of praying to God to remove me from my class of pain and circumstances, I asked Him to bless and teach me the lessons and give the grace I needed to learn. And the main lesson was about Him, to rest in Him, let Him be in control. During this time, I received a postcard from my Aunt Ginger, which said, "How's class going? I know you're being a good student." Well, not always, but how true Hebrews 12:11 was and is. No training is enjoyable while it's happening, but afterward, there will be a harvest of right living and peace for those who are trained in this way every day. For more encouragement in everyday matters, visit DebbieGriffith.com.
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0: Do your kids believe that what they watch and listen to doesn't really matter? Hi, I'm Dana Gresh, creator of Secret Keeper Girl. If it hasn't happened to you yet, it probably will. There will likely come a moment when you sit down with a big bowl of popcorn and even bigger expectations to watch a movie with your child that you loved as a kid. As the movie begins, you suddenly get a very itchy feeling. Maybe this movie isn't quite as appropriate as you remember. Suddenly, something we watched as a kid is seen in a totally different light as we put it in front of our own kids' eyes. What a great opportunity. Yeah, I really mean that. Just stop the movie, take a moment, confess to feeling convicted, and pick another movie. Your lesson will be remembered their whole life long. For more tips on how to raise your kids, go to danagresh.com.
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0: A Love Language Minute. 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
1: It doesn't take work. You're pushed along by the emotions. And both of you think the other person is absolutely incredibly wonderful. And each of you would do anything in the world for the other person when you're in love. But, you know, we've discussed this in other programs. That has about a 2-year lifespan. We come down off the high. And then it takes intentional love. You have to decide what enhances the other person, how to love the other person. That's where the love languages helps. And then you have to choose to do it. And so it's a process. We're learning how to overcome our tendency to be self-centered and selfish. And without the help of God, it's probably impossible. And that's why I think we have so many couples who don't make it.
0: For more, go to startmarriageright.com.
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0: God knows and he cares, and I'm so glad for the friend who years ago sent me a letter reminding me of this very thing. Hey, this is Debbie Griffith. My friend Barb wrote and said, Debbie, it's a hard place God has allowed you to walk through. Be assured, he has not gone to sleep or turned his back. I was reading in Exodus 2 this morning how Moses had to run away from Pharaoh and live in the desert. All of the experiences he went through, including the time in exile, were to prepare him for the work God would use him to do. He knew about survival in the desert, and you too will know about survival in a dark desert experience. Don't doubt in the dark what God has told you in the light. Resting in God is about allowing him to take control when life feels so out of control and careless. Isaiah 49:13, the Lord comforts his people and will have compassion on his afflicted ones. And oftentimes, he'll use a friend to bring that comfort every day. 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
0: Unfortunately, selfishness isn't a learned behavior. It's human nature. 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And remind them what Scripture says, true religion is caring for the widows and the orphans.
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2: 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He is everything that you need. 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

in fairy tales. I guess I've outgrown them, but that doesn't mean that I don't believe that there's something bigger than me. 'Cause I've seen it in a hospital room when the doctor said sorry. There's nothing more we can do. Well, it wasn't through. I've never seen a pot of gold at the end of the rainbow, but I've got a promise I can hold.

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0: This is Max Lucado. Try this. Imagine a perfect world. Whatever that means to you, imagine it. Does that mean peace? Then envision absolute tranquility. Does a perfect world imply joy? Then create your highest happiness. Will a perfect world have love? Ponder a place where love has no bounds. Whatever heaven means to you, imagine it. Get it firmly fixed in your mind. Delight in it. Dream about it. Long for it. And then smile as the Father reminds you from the Apostle Paul's words in 1 Corinthians 2:9, no one has ever imagined what God has prepared for those who love Him. No one. No one has come close. Think of all the songs about heaven, all the artist portrayals, all the lessons preached and poems written and chapters drafted. When it comes to describing heaven, we are all happy failures. This is Max Lucado.
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wow, that girl can sing, can't she? Taya, you know her from Hillsong United. Her solo stuff is phenomenal. So, so good. How are you this morning? You ready for a good day? I'm so glad it's Friday. Looking forward to a beautiful weekend. Some of the best songs just to encourage you all weekend long. Here's Upper Room.

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2: 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He is everything that you need. Joy Worship.

Joy Worship. Good morning. Great to be with you. Psalm 43 tells us that you are precious in my sight. This is God's heart speaking to you, and honored. And I love you. The heart of God, you're precious in his sight. You're honored by him because he loves you. True story.

Oh, what a God, what a God. So many what a God moments, you know? It's good to share those. Look for opportunities over the weekend just to share a what a God moment with someone. All right, tag your it. Christ was

The timeless redeemer, the forever faithful. He is everything that you need. Joy Worship.

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Prepare the way. He is in the room wherever you are, in your home, in your car, headed to the workplace. He is with you, your ever-present help, the one who says, I'm not leaving you. Let Holy Spirit direct you today. Listen for the voice of God today. Joy worship.

Joy Worship, good morning. It's going to be a good day. I'm so glad that you're listening. So this is the verse God gave me yesterday. And then a friend of mine posted the very same verse a little while later. So I felt like God was speaking it to my heart. Fear not, for I've redeemed you. I've called you by name. You're mine. When you pass through the waters, I'll be with you. Through the rivers, they shall not overwhelm you. When you walk through the fire, you shall not be burned. And the flame shall not consume you. For I am the Lord your God. Isaiah 43. How good is that?

0: Do your kids think the Bible is old-fashioned or outdated? Hi, I'm Dana Gresh, creator of Secret Keeper Girl. Your children may have influences who tell them the Bible has mistakes in it. They may have heard that it's not relevant to their lives since it was written so long ago. The truth is that the Bible is the most trustworthy book in existence. It's actually a collection of 66 books that were written by 44 different authors over a period of over 2,000 years. Many of the authors had different jobs and lived in different times and locations, and yet they all recorded God's words and thoughts in a way that they agree with each other. That's really rare in ancient documents. In fact, it'd be pretty unbelievable for even two books written today to agree that much. But the Bible holds a miraculous agreement on topics. You can trust God's word. The Bible is alive and active yesterday, today, and forever. For more tips on how to raise your kids, go to danagresh.com.
1: 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He is everything that you need. Joy Worship.

Brian and Katie Torwalt, good to hear from them. I'm glad you're listening to Joy Worship. You know, you can listen in anytime, 24/7. We even have a Joy Worship app. I love that. And it just helps you kind of reset, redirect your heart, get your gaze where it needs to be, even in the midst of craziness, right?

Oh, he's so good, isn't he? I love that. Believe in him for good things. Trust in him for good things today. So good. Hey, this is the day the Lord's made. I love that scripture. Today we choose to rejoice. It really is a choice. You know, sometimes it's a joy to praise. Other times it's a sacrifice of praise. But we're choosing to praise, to rejoice together. And I love that joy worship helps us with that. Here's Hillsong United.

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Every day when I've been going in for these treatments, which are a bit traumatizing, they've been putting on elevation for me while the treatment is going on. And so it might be a trigger in the future. I told my husband, I don't know if you're going to be able to do elevation songs after I'm done with this crazy healing journey. But anyway, that was one that was playing yesterday as I was getting my treatment, singing hallelujah, elevation, worship, something about praise, you know, even in the midst of craziness, he's faithful. I'm so grateful for that today. I'm glad that you're listening to Joy Worship.

He's incredibly faithful. All of his promises are yes, and we just come into agreement and respond, amen, right? House fires, joy, worship. I'm glad that you're listening. You're doing well. Prayer line's here, 877-800-PRAY. We'll take time out and pray together. Just a couple of songs.

0: Hey, I'm Season, and I'm a joy bringer. My husband and I like to watch those shows that debunk myths. It's fun to find out whether or not the things that we've heard about are true or not. So here's one for you. Many people believe that joy is only reserved for certain people, like little kids, bubbly young women, or those without a care in the world. But that perspective is what has caused so many people to live without real joy, and that's a problem. The truth is that joy is for you, for all of us. In fact, in 1 Thessalonians 5:16, Paul tells his readers to always be joyful. He doesn't say that only some of his readers should be joyful, or that only in some cases should they experience joy. He doesn't qualify it. He boldly states that they all should always be joyful. And the same goes for us. So there you have it, myth debunked. I'm Season, and I'm a joy bringer.
1: 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He is everything that you need. Joy Worship.

Praising the hallelujah. Jonathan and Melissa Helzer on Joy Worship. Well, I've often shared this story. For King of Country has a song called Burn the Ships. And that phrase, burn the ships, comes from a historic conquest in history. 1519, conquistador Hernando Cortez landed in Mexico, and they came with 11 ships to go after treasures. Cortez was an excellent motivator, and he convinced more than 500 soldiers and 100 sailors to set sail from Spain to Mexico in search of this treasure. And then once they reached the shore, Cortez gave a pep talk calling for complete and total commitment. And he took away the option of failure with these three words, burn the ships. He was met with resistance from his men, but his men burned their own ships, all 11 of them. So there was no way to go back the way they came. They had to go forward toward the treasure. You know, think about this level of motivation and commitment. Burn your ships. Take away your crutches, your excuses. What are the ships in your life that are keeping you from going after God, keeping you from achieving the goals, the things He's placed in your heart? Identify the ships in your life that are keeping you from accomplishing those dreams. Friends, there's no plan B. We've got to have revival. It's got to be His glory. There's no other option. We need Jesus. And I love when Elijah is walking along and he sees Elisha, and he's plowing his oxen with the 12 oxen, doing what he does every day. And he throws his cloak on him, calls him to follow him. And Elisha decides to do a big barbecue. He kills all the oxen, says goodbye to the family, has a big barbecue, and follows after the man of God. Here's the thing. He couldn't go back to what was normal for him because he had, if you will, burned the ships. You know, we can't have a plan B. We got to go after it. So, Father, I'm asking that we would burn for what you burn for, God, that we would care about the things that are on your heart. Lord, you know the needs represented by my friends. Would you walk so closely with them, hold them by the hand. I thank you that you're the God that never leaves us. You never forsake us. And so we contend for cancer-free bodies, for wholeness, for good test results, for your favor, with an adoption, for the provision for that. God, we rejoice with this family, for your embrace on a family that's struggling right now, for physical healing for so many. God, we trust you. We love you. We give you our day in Jesus' name. Amen. Thanks so much for praying together with me.

Man, something about that place of being fully surrendered, right? It's hard. But it's in our weakness that he's made strong, clinging to him today. It's Joy Worship. Good morning. I'm Michelle. Thanks for taking time out and praying together with me. Be sure you share answers when they come. I love to hear about the God stories.

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0: So grateful.
1: Live version this time. Having a praise break. So good. I know Chandler's going to be touring with Phil Wickham in the fall, and I can't wait. It is something I'm absolutely looking forward to. See if they're coming to your area for sure. Don't want to miss that one. I love that we get to worship together in the mornings here on Joy Worship.

follow. Cody Carnes on the Joy FM. You think about how much change has happened in the last 35 years. I love watching those, you know, your kids don't know how to use these things like a dial-up telephone or things like that. It's so funny to me. It cracks me up. But 35 years ago, they invented the World Wide Web. How wild is that? 35 years and so much progress. For the most part, you'd call it progress. Probably some crazy stuff too. How much has changed? You know, the whole another generation's been raised not knowing anything different, right? I love this. Here's Doe, Joy Worship.

0: 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In the time I spend praying with people on the line each week, a verse I often find myself praying is 1 Peter 5:7. 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
2: The Prince of Peace, the Son of Man, He is everything that you need. Joy Worship.

absolutely does. He deserves it all. Chris Tomlin singing that. So good. Joy, worship. I was watching a video clip of a Chris Tomlin outreach concert and so many people responding to the gospel. People's hearts are so open. Look for an opportunity this weekend. Just share your rescue story. You don't have to be pushy with it. Just tell them about the love of your life. Let them know what God's done for you. You've already won. It's Shane and Shane.

God, you're so good. Phil Wickham with Brandon Lake and Elevation. He is so good. Brag on him this weekend. Look for opportunities. You might be the only gospel someone reads with your life. So let's represent our dad well.

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It's one of those lessons that I think we learn over time, that sometimes we love something so much that we hold it so tightly that we kind of squeeze the life out of it. Hey, I'm Amanda on Joy Worship. What would it look like for us to open up our hands just a little bit and say, God, I want you to breathe your life into these things that I love, because I know when you do, something incredible is going to happen that I never could have imagined.

Thanks so much for making Joy Worship a part of your Friday morning. Some of us back to school already this week. If that is you and you had a child who went to kindergarten, first grade this year, no plans tonight. Trust me, I have been there and done that. I know there might be the tendency to want to have a sleepover or to do something really fun. It's okay for everybody to crash. Take it easy. Take out pizza, movie in front of the TV. It's been a big week for all of us.

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1: Dr. Gary Chapman with a Love Language Minute.
0: Almost always, arguments grow out of an unmet emotional need. One wife said, "Little things like getting the old newspapers out to the garage for recycling is not a big deal to him, but it is to me. I hate clutter. It's kind of a visual thing." What is she saying? One of her emotional needs is to have order in the house. Clutter is emotionally upsetting to her. The wise husband and wife will look for the emotional need behind the argument. Why is my spouse so upset over what seems trivial to me? The answer to that question will help you understand your spouse. Meeting emotional needs is one way to create a positive climate for communication.
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2: 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Joy Worship.

Cece Winans on Joy Worship. Hey, I'm Amanda, and in scripture, we're told that Jesus is the King of Kings, the Lord of Lords, and he is able to speak with authority. And I love this passage from John 14. Peace I leave with you, my peace I give to you. Not as the world gives. Let not your hearts be troubled. Let them not be afraid. Here's Bethel Music.

Sometimes walking by faith feels like we're stuck in a torrential downpour and we don't know exactly what steps to take forward, but we know that we have a God who is with us and he often shelters us with that umbrella. Yeah, I'm Amanda on Joy Worship. Thank you for making us a part of your day today as we head into another weekend. Here's Bethel Music. This is called Ever Be.

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She's Anna Golden. There's still power in the blood on Joy Worship. I'm Amanda, and it is a power that allows us to walk forward in freedom. It allows us to say that mistake of my past, yeah, maybe there are some consequences, but it doesn't determine my future. The shame I've been carrying around, ooh, I'm going to take that off my back, and I'm going to walk forward with a new lightness and let that light in. Here's Carrie Jobe on Joy Worship.

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Maverick City Music. That's Rest on Us on Joy Worship. I'm Amanda, and I'm in my mid-40s, and I'm totally okay with that. I've lived a lot of life already, but excited for what God still has, hopefully, in these upcoming chapters. And I really appreciated some thoughts from Cece Winans. She is a woman in her 60s, still touring, still making music. She's like, I slow down in a lot of different areas, but the one thing I am still committed to is investing in the life of others. I've learned a lot of lessons in my time. Bible study, mentoring, being a part of a small group, that's a way we can give back. Here she is now, it's worthy of it all, on Joy Worship.

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2: Our mediator, our faithful pastor, he is everything that you need. Joy Worship.

She is Hope Darst on Joy Worship, and she and I have something in common as we are both sending kids into their senior year this year. Hey there, I'm Amanda, and I know this time is tricky, right? It is so bittersweet. I've done it a couple times before. I don't know if it gets any easier. It's like, okay, we're celebrating the fact that you've accomplished something incredible. We're excited for your next steps. Every little last thing, oh man, it's hard. Here's Poets and Prophets. This is called Make Room on Joy Worship.

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This is Joy Worship.

And that joy is a joy that rests deep inside of our hearts, not because our circumstances or our situations are always great, but because it's rooted in that hope we have in Jesus. Hey, I'm Amanda. On Joy Worship, here's the McClures.

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So it's one of the things that I learned about my husband after we got married, even though we spent a lot of time in the car before we did. Hey there, I'm Amanda on Joy Worship. He enjoys driving without anything in his ears. No radio, no music, no podcasts, no audiobooks. And one time I asked him about it. I'm like, isn't it unsettling to you to like not have any noise right now? He's like, actually, I really enjoy it because it's kind of the one place where I don't have a whole bunch of noise and I can just sit and maybe have a conversation with God. Maybe he has something for me right now. Maybe he doesn't, but I don't want to crowd that opportunity out with a bunch of noise. As someone who works in radio, I get it. At the same time, this music is good too. Here's Aaron Williams. For my-

some of us still have those decorations up from the 4th of July, celebrating the freedoms we have as Americans. But what about that freedom we have in Jesus? Hey, I'm Amanda on Joy Worship. Freedom from sin and shame. Freedom from the penalty of death. Looking forward to that opportunity when there's no more sickness or betrayal or hurt or disappointment or court cases or having to transfer the kids because of a custody arrangement. At some point, all of that will be a thing of the past because what Jesus did for us on the cross.

0: I get many messages of grief because of broken relationships. Hey, this is Debbie Griffith. Recently, Bonnie wrote, "I'm going through a divorce after 36 years, and I'm not doing well. Can you please send me some scriptures about depression and self-esteem? I am so sorry about your divorce." The only way you can walk away in peace is resting in the one who gives peace. The main scriptures I'd focus on are the ones that remind you of who you are in Christ. You know it's nothing you have to do for God's love, but it's receiving what He did for you. It's about knowing who you are in Him, so it helps to repeat the truth of who you are. I'm a daughter of the King, Romans 8:17. He has a good plan for my life, Jeremiah 29:11. And He will work all things for the good, Romans 8:28. He understands and He has a plan of redemption in place to see you through. I'm praying for you and you are loved every day. For more encouragement in everyday matters, visit DebbieGriffith.com.
1: The King of Kings, the Lord of Lords. He is everything that you need. Joy Worship.

from Gateway Worship that is called Always on Joy Worship. I'm Amanda, and how many of us have put our hope in things that don't last? I'm raising both of my hands really high because I am guilty of this. If I just get that next job, if we can just have this much money in our retirement, if we could just book this vacation, that is the thing that's going to satisfy the longing in my soul. And maybe those things happen. Maybe we accomplish them, and they're good things, but they never quite satisfy because the hope is truly found in Jesus. Here's River Valley Worship on Joy Worship.

He's Phil Wickham. That's called Song of the Saints on Joy Worship. I'm Amanda, and fall is often a great time for a reset because everything was willy-nilly during the summertime. The kids didn't have a bedtime, and work looked a little bit different, and there was no homework, and it just wasn't as organized or structured. What does it look like to really lead our homes, to have Jesus at the center? Yeah, there's a lot of busyness, a lot of chaos and activities, but when it all kind of gets peeled away, Jesus at the center. Here's Bethel Music on Joy Worship.

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Hill song that's called Oh Praise the Name on Joy Worship. I'm Amanda, and as we get ready to launch into a weekend, can we look back on this week and see some things we are thankful for? The opportunity to get up and go to work, even if there were a lot of hard projects this week, the chance to be able to interact with people around us, a great cup of coffee, the idea of putting on our comfy pants and watching TV tonight. Yeah, we have so much to be thankful for. Here's Life Church Worship on Joy Worship.

love that image of the rocks and the trees and the hills all saying, yeah, we worship God too. How good it is. And Amanda, on Joy Worship, and you know, creation is such an incredible gift from God. He could have made earth black and white, very sterile. Yeah, it works, but it's not beautiful. When you go outside and you see the water and the trees and the flowers and the birds and the animals, wow, what an incredible gift from our generous God. Here's Elevation Worship on Joy Worship.

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2: The High Priest, the Morning Song. He is everything that you need. Joy Worship.

The enemy would love for us to believe that our mistakes from the past, well, they're going to determine our future because they stick with us forever. Hey, I'm Amanda on Joy Worship. And yeah, some of those mistakes, they have consequences and we have to deal with those. But we have an opportunity because of Jesus to say the shame, it's not going to hold me captive anymore. I'm going to walk forward in freedom, not because I was good enough, because Jesus said, I can. Here's Phil Wickham on Joy Worship.

Lizzie Morgan. It's Can't Help But Praise on Joy Worship. I'm Amanda, and that's what we'll continue to do as we head into our Friday afternoon. Lisa Williams in next. Here's Watermark on Joy Worship.

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This is Joy Worship, and my name is Lisa Williams. This next song means a lot to me as a mom, because when my youngest son was in middle school, he had a lot of trouble being bullied, and he had some really dark thoughts. It was a terrifying time for me, and this song helped so much as I was trying to teach my Jesse how to hear from God about who he really is. For you today, from Lauren Daigle, You Say.

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It's no big deal. And then sometimes it's like an open door to heaven. Maybe right now this could be one of those songs for you. Just Friday. Thank you, God. Fill me up. Fill my cup. Let's go. 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

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Worship here. 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

anyone listening and you feel like you're all alone and unseen, on Joy Worship, this is Psalm 139. You have searched me, Lord. You know me. You know when I sit and you know when I rise. You perceive my thoughts from afar. You discern my going out, my lying down. You're familiar with all my ways.

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Thank you for the blood, Jesus, that was shed for us for the forgiveness of sins. Thank you for the redemption you provided, Jesus. Passion singing about it. On Joy Worship, I'm Lisa Williams, and I got some good news for you. You don't have to fight your own battles. You need only be still. He will fight for you. Listen to Stephanie Gretzinger and Francesca Battistelli.

local church band. This is Joy Worship. I couldn't help myself. I had to peek to see what's coming up in the next few minutes. And so I'll just let you know that we've got Hillsong Worship, Phil Wickham. Oh, Noah Paul Harrison is on the way. So stick around if you can. This place is good. It's called Joy Worship, and this is The Belonging Company.

0: Kevin said in anger, "I'm a better father than my dad was with me."
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0: Kevin's teenage children were not doing well, and so he came to see me. His dad, an alcoholic and angry man, had passed this trait on to Kevin. James 1:20 says, "The anger of man does not bring about the righteous outcome that God desires." Kevin was a better dad than his father, but parenting done in anger always wounds our children, causing them to act out on the hurt they feel. I was not a perfect father and sometimes angry. I just had to walk away to pray and think, because I knew the anger of man does not bring about the righteous outcome that God desires.
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In Psalm 139, before a word is on your tongue, the Lord knows it completely. Sometimes I don't even know what I'm going to say until I say it, but he does. Before a word is on your tongue, the Lord knows it completely. Wow, he knows you. He knows you. That's Psalm 139, verse 4 on Joy Worship.

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But I don't always have the right words to pray. I'm going through something even right now where I don't even know what to pray. I just feel so much. So what about you? We'll answer the phone if you call, and you can be prayed for. You can pour out your heart and pray with. 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

Listen to what it says in Psalm 139 on Joy Worship. Where can I go from your spirit? Where can I flee from your presence? If I go up to the heavens, you're there. If I make my bed in the depths, you're there. If I rise on the wings of the dawn, if I settle on the far side of the sea, even there, your hand guides me. Your right hand will hold me fast. Wow, you are never

got to play a song for somebody. You're listening today and you need to hear the words, "It is well." That's the name of this next song from Patrick Mayberry. Even though the circumstances may be screaming at you, it is not well. It is well because Jesus is at the helm of this story, the helm of this ship. He is the one. He's the one, the God who split the sea for the ones that he loves is the same God who sees your situation and has a way. So let me say it again for you. It is well. And now let us play a song for you. Enjoy worship.

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0: Your house is probably the biggest investment you have. It's a blessing. 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

Heart Wide Open. That was Mac Brock on Joy Worship. Okay, I'm hanging out in Psalm 139 today. It is the best. It got in my head and heart early this morning. Early this morning, I heard Bill on the morning cruise, and he did a devotional right at 6 o'clock from Psalm 139. And I thought, Psalm 139 today. Specifically, the last few verses, it's a prayer, such a great prayer. Search me, God. Let's pray this together. Search me, God. Know my heart. Test me. Know my anxious thoughts and see, is there anything offensive in me? Lord, please lead us in the way everlasting. Amen. Amen. Psalm 139, a great place to hang out the next time you have your Bible open. 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

woke up singing that song. If you're going to get a song stuck in your head, it's got to be that one. 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

The Way from Pat Barrett on Joy Worship. Hey, I'm happy that you're here, Lisa Williams, and I think I'm going to officially start the weekend. Am I allowed to do that? Do I have authority? The weekend has begun. Let's see. I guess I just started it. Okay, so let me give you a verse to take into the weekend. It's from Psalm 139. I praise you because I'm fearfully and wonderfully made. Your works are wonderful. I know that full well.

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2: 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He is everything that you need. Joy Worship.

Well, you have turned on Joy Worship. May I encourage you to keep it on and let these songs fill your evening, keep your focus on the things that matter, and give you space to connect to God right now during this song.

Wherever you find yourself, on your way to work, a morning walk, or just living life, He is with you. This is Joy Worship.

This is Joy Worship. I'm Lisa Williams, and before I go, I wanted to give you one more verse from Psalm 139. When I think about God, listening to these songs and just thinking about how much He loves you and He loves me and the price that He paid for this relationship and the love that He lavishes on me, this verse seems to be the only appropriate response from Psalm 139, verse 6. Such knowledge is too wonderful for me, too lofty for me to attain. This love He has for us, who can understand it?

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Maybe you needed that reminder today because you've kind of been stuck in it, a lot of stuff going on. Know that God is with you. I love the lyric in there. On my lowest day, you're still in control. I will not be afraid. I'll get back up and say, the Lord is with me. Red Rocks Worship for you. How you doing tonight? Rob with you on Joy Worship. Here's Jay Walker's In the Name of Jesus.

You're listening to Joy Worship on a Friday night. Rob here with you. Sometimes you have your heart set on something that when you're in prayer, you really believe that it is God's voice that is saying, yes, go ahead and do that. It's really hard to hear his voice when you've already decided what you wanted him to say. So if you enter your prayer time with a clear mind, or maybe even having the scriptures open in front of you, that is a great way to truly get clarity. Is this truly what God is calling you to do?

0: This is Carter Conlon. Did you know that you've been given a word to speak, a sword to carry, and an influence to exert in your community and your world? Empowered by the Holy Spirit, your testimony reflects the truth that Jesus Christ has become your wisdom, your righteousness, your power, and your redemption. Rejoice in the presence of God and the life that He has given you. Don't be afraid of opposition. Your name is already written in God's book of life. Heaven is already your home. And a mansion, according to Jesus, is now being prepared for you, a place where you'll dwell for eternity. You will rule and reign with Jesus Christ. Stay strong, stay courageous, and know that God has not given you a spirit of fear. Trust in His power within you and embrace the future He has for your life with the deepest of confidence. It's time now to pray.
1: 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Joy Worship.

celebrate that. You've been made new. And because of Christ, you're never going to go back to the way you were. Thank God I'm free. Elevation Rhythm and Lizzie Morgan on Joy Worship. Just want to let you know, Josh Baldwin is going to be coming to some of our cities in Florida, Georgia, and Alabama with the Worship Nights Tour. 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

Everything, all of it, belongs to you, Jesus. Matt Crocker. On Joy Worship, I've got Torrin Wells and Elevation coming up with Joy in the Morning, one of my favorite versions of that song. Break Open from Pat Barrett, also coming up in a little bit. Life Church Worship and so much. Be thankful tonight.

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joy in the morning. God's got you and he's not finished with you yet. So just be leaning into him. Be faithful to him and he will see you through whatever you may be dealing with right now. Torrin Wells Elevation Worship. Rob with you on Joy Worship. This verse will encourage you to have that life that reflects God's goodness and trusting him in his perfect timing. 106, Psalm 106, verses 4 and 5. 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

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Hey, I just want to remind you about our prayer line that's available for you whenever you need prayer. 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

0: Battling temptation is serious business. Did you know that? I'm Lena Ebuchamro, and this is Today's Single Christian. Most of us forget that fighting temptation is hard work. We assume that because it doesn't magically happen in our lives, then something must be wrong with us. Maybe we don't have the same amount of Holy Spirit power that others do. How wrong we are! Proverbs 5 is a story of a man who becomes lured by sin and falls for it, leading to disaster. The chapter starts with an admonition, a warning. My son, be attentive to my wisdom. 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You can almost hear the writer beg the listener, pay attention, be on guard, fight the battle for holiness. Later in the New Testament, the writer of Hebrews said, in your struggle against sin, you have not yet resisted to the point of shedding your blood. 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That's expected. But it's possible to overcome it. As we submit to God, we can live victoriously no matter what. For help to do that, visit todaysinglechristian.com.
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Hope you're having a great Friday night. Rob with you on Joy Worship. You know, you can thank God that you are not the person you used to be, that He is doing a work in you. And there's still more to come in your life. John Newton says this, I am not what I ought to be. I am not what I want to be. I am not what I hope to be in another world. But I still am not what I once used to be. And by the grace of God, I am what I am.

Looking forward to praying together in about 20, 25 minutes or so. Also, great worship music on the way from Belonging Company, The Joy, Holy Sanctuary from The Slower I Go, Send the Fire, Jesus Culture, and Tim Hughes, all coming up on Joy Worship. Here's Hillsong Worship and The Passion.

WJIS HD2 Bradenton, WCIE HD2 Newport Richey, WHLG HD2 Port St. Lucie, and anywhere you are with the Joy FM app. This is Joy Worship.